aircraft and supporting other airlines to stay safe. From carrying passengers to strengthening aviation. From connecting families to supporting the Nigerian economy. 67 years of flying. 67 years of trust. 67 years of beautiful memories. 67 years of keeping Nigeria moving. 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
3: Thank you for doing business with us.

Nigeria, it's time to celebrate. This October, Era Contractors is celebrating an incredible milestone. 67 years. Yes, 67 years of flying, connecting and making memories. For 67 years, we've taken you home to your loved ones, connected businesses and communities, and kept you moving with reliability, punctuality, and pocket-friendly fares. But our journey has evolved. Today, we're not only connecting Nigeria from the skies, we are helping to keep the skies moving. Through our maintenance, repair, and overhaul MRO services, Aero is supporting Nigeria's aviation industry, maintaining aircraft, and supporting other airlines to stay safe. From carrying passengers to strengthening aviation, from connecting families to supporting the Nigerian economy, 67 years of flying, 67 years of trust, 67 years of beautiful memories, 67 years of keeping Nigeria moving. This is Aero Contractors. 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
1: Olivia Rodrigo making her fashion statements. She loves her flowered prints. They were huge at Paris Fashion Week. She's also received close to 1 million comments on her disappearing dress. She does not disappear from the countdown, going up one more this week. Number 3, maybe number 1 in the future for Olivia. Number 2, second biggest hit of the week. Hate That I Made You Love Me. It's Ariana Grande.

Well, she just hangs in here, number two, for what, a month? Hate That I Made You Love Me. It's Ariana Grande. She's saying, what do you have to do to get to number one? You have to knock off a group that from Australia has been holding on to number one for over a month now, 6 weeks, as a matter of fact. But they don't have something that Ariana has. She has her new REM beauty line, R-E-M, ranked number 10 in the world. That means, okay, Justin Bieber's wife sold her beauty line for $900 million. So that would make, what, Ariana Grande's $300 million? Are you kidding? I hope I'm not. Number one, are you ready? The biggest hit of the week coming up next. Remember when Sia, with her blonde hair dipping over one of her eyes, hiding half of her face, went to number one? Remember Chandelier?

Marcy is Sia, and she is quite the businesswoman, too. She sold half of her music royalties to a Swedish firm for $180 million, and that's just half. She is a very prolific writer, and of course, proving it, Chandelier went to number one. Let's take a trip to number one coming up in seconds. The

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1: Whoops. Man, it's 4 feet of wing, 10 feet poop, baby. My name is Cliff.

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